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1: He's a ranch hand in a pinch, man. 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A cast iron skillet swinging lid flipper. Now he's a double wide on the county line. 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She did him dirty, took him to the club.

horseback. 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

that we'd seen for a thousand years. 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It caused some smiles, it caused some tears. But more to the point of our story, for the first time in the collective memory, that old brown prairie that had been so dry for so long was very muddy, boggy.

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3: I was down in that small town, dreamed of heading southbound. So I hitched down I-65. I climbed into her Trans Am, an hour below Birmingham. She was headed home and I was there for the ride.

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1: Good morning, I'm Kyle Moore. Back-to-school routines and season is continuing in northwestern Alberta. Students of the High Prairie School Division, as well as St. Stephen's School in Valley View, went back yesterday. Today, it'll be the Peace River School Division, Conseil Scolaire of the Northwest, with the exception of École Heritage, plus the Holy Family Catholic Regional Division has students returning. Next Tuesday will be students at the Fort Vermilion School Division, the Northland School Division, and École Heritage going to McLennan heading back to school. Peace River Protective Services are also turning their focus to the kids as they head back to school this week and next. Motorists be reminded to monitor school zones, playground zones, and the school bus as they get back into regular use. Well, proper documentation is required by drivers to law enforcement when requested. Beginning of harvest at the Peace region has been slow, but the potential is still present for crops heading into September. With the season being wetter than normal, less than 1% of grains are in the bin. Operations is expected to increase in the coming weeks. Crop conditions are remaining stable and surface soil moisture remains high from last week. Alberta's government says close to 400 specialist physicians have expressed interest in participating in the province's new dual practice system. Model set to allow doctors to offer private services whilst working in the public system, starting with elective surgeries like hip and knee replacements. Legislation enabling the new system takes effect today. Surgical Services Minister Adriana LaGrange's office said yesterday the government still has to do a formal application process for any privately paid for surgeries take place. Take a look at your weather. A little bit of cloudiness in some spots today with highs getting to the mid-20s. Could see some shower activity in the Peace, but most areas won't see rainfall until later in the week. That rainfall later in the week will also bring some cooler temperatures as well. Sports, the out-of-town scoreboard was not kind to the Toronto Blue Jays last night. Two other teams they're battling with in the AL wildcard race, Texas and Baltimore, picked up victories last night. Jays are 1.5 games back of Cleveland for that last playoff spot. Those two teams be getting a 3-game set in Cleveland tonight. NHL season will start in a few weeks, and there will be some new things for fans to keep in mind. Maximum length of contracts are shorter starting on September 16th. Players can only get up to 7 years if re-signing with their current teams, or 6 years if they change teams as a UFA. The regular season will also be a tad longer. Teams will now play 84 games. For more of these stories, visit our website and download the app for local news delivered straight to your phone. For Trending 55, I'm Kyle Moore.
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Today's country, yesterday's favorites, River Country. There's Kenny Chesney and Carry On. Hey, brother, you're really here with you. 6:05, and it is September the 1st. Good golly, Miss Molly, where does that time go, eh? It just seems to just drift on past faster and faster these days. Or maybe that's just a perk of getting older. Or side effect. Whichever one works. Hey, hopefully you guys are ready and raring. A lot of more kids going back to school means more school buses will be out and about. School zones will be largely enforced as to get people back to driving those nice slow speeds of 30 kilometers an hour in those areas. But hey, we're going to have some fun today, even though many are going back to school. We got a fun little Trivial Tuesday question coming your way starting next hour. We got a little contest going on, giving you the chance to win, win, win. Oh, we're going to have some good times this morning. Lots to talk about, especially with teams like the Blue Jays. That wild card race is as hot as ever, and it all starts with them in a very, very important series starting up today. Ooh, yeah. We'll let you know about that contest coming up here right quick. Now, here's something you might be just getting ready to get off of. That is the night shift. Here's John Party on River Country.

0: It's Alice Smith, Use Me, here on River Country Mornings that are brought to you by the Brick in Peace River and in Slave Lake. Well, the contest we got going today is the Tuesday Trials, so feel free to go to the Face for Radio Facebook page, enter on in to win a package of everything shown this month. This is just the first item for this month being shown. Obviously, it's September 1st, and it is a white chocolate cream torte. Oh, this was delicious. This really, really was. So leave a comment letting us know how many slices you think you could eat. Now, that just depends on how high I want my blood sugar to be. But I'd probably go for a slice, probably maybe two. Two's probably the limit for me or what I should be eating. But feel free, leave a comment. Give yourself a chance to win a package of everything shown this month. Granted, this is just the first item. There is a lot of goodies coming up this month for you to try. And don't forget to pick it up for yourself in store.
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14: Peace Country students are headed back to school. 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This is Chris Warkenton, your Member of Parliament, and I want to wish all you students success
15: today's
14: in your studies
15: country,
14: this school
15: yesterday's year. 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

Zach John King gets a drink in right here on River Country Mornings. And at 6:19 in the morning, I'm hoping you get to drinking that coffee or maybe some tea to get you going this morning. Well, an Indigenous community in northern Alberta is suing the provincial government over its response to a devastating wildfire 3 years ago. East Prairie is suing the provincial government, alleging the province failed to adequately protect the community during the 2023 Grizzly Complex wildfire, including by providing an insufficient wildfire response, poor communications, while other Métis lands were prioritized, where about 90% of the settlement land burned, destroying 54 homes and outbuildings, as well as others used for traditional hunting, trapping, and gathering. More on this up on the website and on the app. We also got more coming up in your Trending 55 newscast. Megan Maroney on the way, Eli Young Band as well. Here's a little Dean Brody right round here.

0: From the Trending 55 newsroom, here's what you need to know.
1: Good morning. I'm Kyle Moore. France Escolaire du Nord-Ouest has had to make changes at École Heritage for their first day of school. Because of some flooding that happened in the summer, students and staff will be going to the old École Provenance in McLennan for the foreseeable future. School openings for students will be September the 8th and daycare opens September the 14th. Bus schedules are being reorganized by the CSNO and families will be notified. Alberta government is facing a lawsuit from the East Prairie Métis settlement on the grounds of lack of initial response time to the wildfire in the area back in 2023. Lawsuit also states that the province did not have enough firefighters and resources to respond when the wildfire started. Sources say about 90% of the settlement was burned, with over 50 homes and outbuildings destroyed. The matter is now before the courts. The farming calendar quite busy right now. Big Lakes County is recognizing the Hedrick family as their Farm Family Award recipient for 2026. Family connection in Foss dates back almost 100 years, which featured homesteading with their sales of farm products like eggs, meat, and vegetables. Hennebelt Farms has also expanded horizons by purchasing the Fix Coffee Bar and Bakery in Slave Lake, with plans to expand the farm into the location. Special ballots are set to start being mailed out starting today to Albertans who requested them for the referendum taking place in October. Elections Alberta says around 225,000 people have applied for the ballot, which allows people to vote by mail. Albertans can vote in the referendum by special ballot, in advance voting from October 13th to the 17th, or on referendum day, October the 19th. Take a look at

0: players can only get up to 7 years if re-signing with their current teams, or 6 years if they change teams as a UFA. The regular season will also be a tad longer. Teams will now play 84 games. For more of these stories, visit our website and download the app for local news delivered straight to your phone. For Trending 55, I'm Kyle Moore.
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8: 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The Peace River Area Monitoring Program is celebrating their 10th anniversary with their Clean Air Photo Contest. Landscapes, skies, seasons, and moments that highlight the air that we all breathe are pictures the judges are looking for. 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Prizes are up for grabs. The details on Pramp's Facebook page. The deadline is September 15th. The Peace Country Beef and Forage Association is hosting their annual Cattle Market Evening with keynote speaker Brian Perilat. Learn about current marketing trends, explore various beef sale formats, and to prepare cattle for market during times of feed scarcity. It takes place Wednesday, September 16th at the Ag Society Hall in Rycroft. Pre-registration is required. Nominations are now open for the AFSC Farmers Feed Meals in the Field. 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The Peace Country Beef and Forage Association presents their East Peace Cattle Day on Wednesday, October the 7th at the Triangle Hall west of High Prairie. Keynote speakers will discuss how nutrition can impact reproduction, getting practical information on the distribution of vaccines, and preparing cattle for winter. Information's at peacecountrybeef.ca. If you have an event you'd like added to the farm calendar, contact the Trending 55 news team.
9: Welcome back, Peace River School Division families. This is Dr. Jeff Thompson, your superintendent. We're so excited to open our doors to all our students. 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

Dwight Yoakam, A Little Suspicious Minds, right here on River Country Mornings, 642. Well, the Alberta government has launched a new license plate aimed at supporting conservation. The plate will cost $75, not including the $15 registry agent fee. And after production and shipping costs, we'll have $55 go to the Alberta Conservation Association. The Alberta plates will have the slogan Wild, Strong, Free at the bottom and some bighorn sheep on them. They look pretty cool there. Though this does have the NDP Banff Kananaskis MLA wanting to ensure transparency around the money raised and how it is used. These look some pretty cool plates. Definitely something to consider. And the artwork was done by a Grand Prairie artist. Yes, Des McCaffrey was the one who designed the plates going out of Grand Prairie. That's pretty cool there. Programs have seen similar success in BC. I gotta say, I think I have one of those plates at home still, actually, from when I lived in BC. So, but yeah, this is some pretty cool license plates, something to look into if you're wanting to change up the old plate or whatever you got going on. Plus, as of right now, the money going from it, $55 of the $75 there is going to the Alberta Conservation Association, and they are available as of today. Here's a little High Valley for you. It's their current hit. It is Fools right here on River Country Mornings.

0: Beer, Braden King, right here on River Country Mornings. Well, unfortunately for the Jays, Baltimore Orioles got a 2-1 win over the Colorado Rockies. Rockies got robbed of a go-ahead walk-off homer late in the game. And so Baltimore, they're still a game back of Cleveland right now in the wildcard standings. Blue Jays and the Texans, or not the Texans, sorry, the Texas Rangers. They are a game and a half back of Cleveland. Now, Toronto obviously starts a three-game set with Cleveland today. And so we're really hoping, fingers are crossed, the Blue Jays can do some damage and gain some ground. We also see the Rangers getting the Athletics. That's not good for the wild card hopes for the Blue Jays. Athletics not very good once again. So the Rangers should be doing some damage there. And obviously we got Baltimore, Colorado doing battle as well. It's going to be interesting to see how this wild card race shakes up, because we got a lot of teams still in contention for that one spot. And who knows, maybe the Red Sox go on a massive losing skid and they fall out of a wild card spot. Not likely, but, you know, anything can happen, right?
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0: From the Trending 55 newsroom, here's what you need to know.
1: Good morning, I'm Kyle Moore. Back to school routines and season is continuing in northwestern Alberta. Students of the High Prairie School Division as well as St. Stephen's School in Valley View went back yesterday. Today it'll be the Peace River School Division, Conseil Scolaire du Nord-Ouest, with the exception of École Heritage, plus the Holy Family Catholic Regional Division has students returning. Next Tuesday will be students at the Fort Vermilion School Division, the Northland School Division, and École Heritage going to McLennan heading back to school. Peace River Protective Services are also turning their focus to the kids as they head back to school this week and next. Motorists be reminded to monitor school zones, playground zones, and the school bus as they get back into regular use. Well, proper documentation is required by drivers to law enforcement when requested. Beginning of harvest at the Peace region has been slow, but the potential is still present for crops heading into September. With the season being wetter than normal, less than 1% of grains are in the bin. Operation is expected to increase in the coming weeks. Crop conditions are remaining stable and surface soil moisture remains high from last week. Alberta's government says close to 400 specialist physicians have expressed interest in participating in the province's new dual practice system. The model set to allow doctors to offer private services whilst working in the public system, starting with elective surgeries like hip and knee replacements. Legislation enabling the new system takes effect today. Surgical Services Minister Adrienne LaGrange's office said yesterday the government still has to do a formal application process for any privately paid for surgeries take place. Take a look at your weather. A little bit of cloudiness in some spots today with highs getting to the mid-20s. Could see some shower activity in the Peace, but most areas won't see rainfall until later in the week. That rainfall later in the week will also bring some cooler temperatures as well. Sports, the out-of-town scoreboard was not kind to the Toronto Blue Jays last night. Two other teams they're battling with in the AL wildcard race, Texas and Baltimore, picked up victories last night. Jays are 1.5 games back of Cleveland for that last playoff spot. Those two teams will be getting a 3-game set in Cleveland tonight. NHL season will start in a few weeks, and there will be some new things for fans to keep in mind. Maximum length of contracts are shorter starting on September 16th. Players can only get up to 7 years if re-signing with their current teams, or 6 years if they change teams as a UFA. The regular season will also be a tad longer. Teams will now play 84 games. For more of these stories, visit our website and download the app for local news delivered straight to your phone. For Trending 55, I'm Kyle Moore.
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Today's country, yesterday's favorites, River Country, some Scotty McCreery, Hootie and the Blowfish, Bottle Rockets, 7:08 here on Tuesday, September the 1st. So many students now heading on back to class to begin their education for the year. So very, very exciting. And, you know, speaking of education, Trivial Tuesday is kind of educating in a way. So let's see how many people are able to correctly guess this. The average person under 35 does this for 3.5 hours a day. Do what? Yes, what does the average person under 35 do for 3.5 hours a day? Feel free to comment on the Face for Radio Facebook post or send a text into the Modern Paint and Decor River Country text line 780-624-3000. Man, oh man, I wonder what the answer could be. Again, have a stab in the dark at her there. We got to look at your weather on the way, as is some Brooks and Dunn. Right now, it's the latest from Josh Stump. It's Johnny Walker.

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1: All right, taking a look at your weather here in the Peace. 25 will be the high today. There is a chance of showers. Risk of a thunderstorm happening tonight, down to a low of 12. Tomorrow will be 25 with a mix of sun and cloud. Then rain showers expected all throughout Thursday and into Friday. Right now, mostly cloudy skies, sitting around 6 degrees. Winds from the southeast at 9 kilometers an hour. In the Big Lakes, mainly sunny, 24 today, down to 12 in the overnight. Increasing cloudiness tomorrow and 25. Chance of showers on Thursday. Right now, around 10 degrees, sunny skies, winds from the east-northeast at 9 kilometers an hour. Looking at the weather for the Grand Prairie area, 24 will be the high today. Chance of showers, risk of a thunderstorm today and tonight, down to a low of 12. Tomorrow will be clearing skies, 24, but then expect rain showers all throughout Thursday and into Friday. High of 16 on Thursday. Right now, mostly cloudy, sitting around 8 degrees. Winds from the north-northwest at 8 kilometers an hour. That's a look at your weather, all brought to you by Friesen Brothers.
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13: It's my morning show.

Love and Life Again, Alla Langley, right here on River Country Mornings, that are brought to you by the Brecky and Peace River and Enslaved Lake. Well, with the school year starting up for most students by today, the Holy Family Catholic Regional Division is preparing for this big school year. They have multiple projects and initiatives planned out. The division is launching new three-year faith and education plans to grow faith in the division and raise their grade 9 provincial achievement test and diploma results. Meanwhile, they have entered the design phase for the new St. Thomas More School after the province has accelerated the project. On top of that, they are advocating for a new K-12 facility to replace St. Andrew's School. Classes for the Holy Family Catholic Regional Division St. Stephen's School resumed yesterday. All the other ones are resuming as of today. So they got some big plans going on there for the Holy Family Catholic Regional School Division, as all their schools are back in session as of today. We got more coming up with your Trending 55 newscast. Kyle Moore, he'll have you in the know while you are on the go. Right now, it is Dallas Smith. It's his latest, Good Time Goes. You're

0: From the Trending 55 newsroom, here's what you need to know.
1: Good morning. I'm Kyle Moore. Conseil Scolaire de Nord-Ouest has had to make changes at École Heritage for their first day of school. Because of some flooding that happened in the summer, students and staff will be going to the old École Provenance in McLennan for the foreseeable future. School openings for students will be September the 8th and daycare opens September the 14th. Bus schedules are being reorganized by the CSNO and families will be notified. Alberta government is facing a lawsuit from the East Prairie Métis Settlement on the grounds of lack of initial response time to the wildfire in the area back in 2023. Lawsuit also states that the province did not have enough firefighters and resources to respond when the wildfire started. Sources say about 90% of the settlement was burned, with over 50 homes and outbuildings destroyed. The matter is now before the courts. The farming calendar quite busy right now. Big Lakes County is recognizing the Hedrick family as their Farm Family Award recipient for 2026. Family connection in Foss dates back almost 100 years, which featured homesteading with their sales of farm products like eggs, meat, and vegetables. Hedebelt Farms has also expanded horizons by purchasing the Fix Coffee Bar and Bakery in Slave Lake, with plans to expand the farm into the location. Special ballots are set to start being mailed out starting today to Albertans who requested them for the referendum taking place in October. Elections Alberta says around 225,000 people have applied for the ballot, which allows people to vote by mail. Albertans can vote in the referendum by special ballot, in advance voting from October 13th to the 17th, or on referendum day, October the 19th. Take a look at your weather. A little bit of cloudiness in some spots today, with highs getting into the mid-20s. Could see some shower activity in the piece, but most areas won't see some rainfall until later in the week. That rainfall later in the week will also bring some cooler temperatures as well. In sports, the out-of-town scoreboard was not kind to the Toronto Blue Jays last night. Two other teams they're battling with in the AL wildcard race, Texas and Baltimore, picked up victories last night. Jays are 1.5 games back at Cleveland for that last playoff spot. Those two teams will be getting a 3-game set in Cleveland tonight. The NHL season will start in a few weeks, and there will be some new things for fans to keep in mind. Maximum lengths of contracts are shorter, starting on September 16th. Players can only get up to 7 years if re-signing with their current teams, or 6 years if they change teams as a UFA. The regular season will also be a tad longer. Teams will now play 84 games. For more of these stories, visit our website and download the app for local news delivered straight to your phone. For Trending 55, I'm Kyle Moore.
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Singing about them good jeans right here on River Country Mornings, 736. Let's see what's happening out there on the roads with your Peace House Plot or Road Report. Highway 717 east of Range Road 124 west of Hines Creek remains closed due to a road washout. Local detour is available. Another road closure would be Range Road 210 south of Township Road 782 north of Donnelly. That remains closed due to a culvert failure. Please use an alternate route. Still some detours going on in Valley View there, right around the intersection of Highway 49 and 43 meeting. That construction expected to go 24/7 into October. So hopefully they get that fixed up sooner rather than later. Detour there for you all. Everything else is looking pretty much same old as we continue on. Construction projects slowly but surely finishing up, unless you're the Peace River Bridge. That may take a while. All right, looking at the school buses, well, for the Peace River School Division, bus 75 is delayed 20 minutes. That'll be impacting Grimshaw Public School and Holy Family School. Bus route 11 is canceled for the day. The Peace River School Division's Transportation Department regrets to inform that right now, route 11 will be canceled until further notice due to the driver shortage in the area. For the High Prairie School Division, they are off and running, and no delays or cancellations to alert you to at this time. 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That's Napa know-how. All right, time to have some fun here with some Shaboozy. This is his latest. It is Cowgirl.

0: some Riley Green. Think Is You Drunk right here on Today's Country, yesterday's favorites, River Country. Well, it's time to see who is celebrating something special with the KFC Celebration of the Week. Well, I see something for tomorrow, but nothing for today as of right now. But a reminder that if you or someone you know is celebrating something special this week, be it birthday, anniversary, a milestone, let us know so we can celebrate. We can give it a shout out, and they'll have the chance to win a $10 gift card, all courtesy of KFC In Peace River. How, pray tell, do you let us know? Well, text us at 780-624-3000. Comment on the Face for Radio Facebook post. That's the most common way. Or you can message us through the River Country app. Well, if today is your birthday, happy birthday to you. You share it with the likes of Zendaya, who may end up with like the biggest box office total of any actor or actress this year, thanks to The Odyssey and Spider-Man, which are currently numbers 1 and 2 worldwide for the year. And I don't think anybody's getting anywhere close to Spider-Man this year. Her and her husband, Tom Holland, starring in both those films. Also celebrating a birthday today, Mr. Dr. Phil. Yes, Mr. Dr. Phil. Yes, just Dr. Phil for short. and celebrating a birthday today as well, many of a certain generation will recognize her for Grace and Frankie. Others will remember her as well working with Jane Fonda and Dolly Parton in this regard for 9 to 5. And I didn't know this growing up, but this is how I came to know the amazing talent and works of Lily Tomlin. She voiced Miss Frizzle on the Magic School Bus. Yes, that is her wacky voice there. Very talented, very hilarious woman. And happy birthday goes out to her. Well, that'll do it for the KFC Celebration of the Week for today. All thanks to our friends at KFC In Peace River, where you can cool off with KFC's all-new Quench lineup. 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

Brad Paisley and his classic, I'm Gonna Miss Her, right here on River Country Morning, 753. Well, I'm going to be saying I'm going to miss her when golf days are done after tomorrow at the Mighty Peace Golf Club. Tomorrow is the final golf days of the season where you can get 18 holes of golf for just $10, believe it or not. Oh, yeah, it's an always popular day on the course. It's usually when I try to get on out there and practice my Happy Gilmore swing. But, yes, it's the final one happening tomorrow. We will be there with the Go Auto Summer Events Cruiser. And since it is a very popular day on the course, especially being the final one, you're going to want to book your tee time to save your spot. Call 332-GOLF to do so. Trending 55 newscast coming up here in a bit, as is some Aaron Goodman. Right now it's Tyler Joe Miller going back a few years for Wild As Her on River Country Mornings. She knows.

0: From the Trending 55 newsroom, here's what you need to know.
1: Good morning, I'm Kyle Moore. Back to school routines and season is continuing in northwestern Alberta. Students of the High Prairie School Division as well as St. Stephen's School in Valley View went back yesterday. Today it'll be the Peace River School Division, Conseil Scolaire de Nord-Ouest, with the exception of École Heritage, plus the Holy Family Catholic Regional Division has students returning. Next Tuesday will be students at the Fort Vermilion School Division, the Northland School Division, and École Heritage going to McLennan heading back to school. Peace River Protective Services are also turning their focus to the kids as they head back to school this week and next. Motorists be reminded to monitor school zones, playground zones, and the school bus as they get back to regular use. Well, proper documentation is required by drivers to law enforcement when requested. Getting of harvest at the Peace region has been slow, but the potential is still present for crops heading into September. With the season being wetter than normal, less than 1% of grains are in the bin. Operation is expected to increase in the coming weeks. Crop conditions are remaining stable, and surface soil moisture remains high from last week. Alberta's government says close to 400 specialist physicians have expressed interest in participating in the province's new dual practice system. Model set to allow doctors to offer private services whilst working in the public system, starting with elective surgeries like hip and knee replacements. Legislation enabling the new system takes effect today. Surgical Services Minister Adrienne LaGrange's office said yesterday the government still has to do a formal application process for any privately paid for surgeries take place. Take a look at your weather. A little bit of cloudiness in some spots today with highs getting to the mid-20s. Could see some shower activity in the Peace, but most areas won't see rainfall until later in the week. That rainfall later in the week will also bring some cooler temperatures as well. Sports, the out-of-town scoreboard was not kind to the Toronto Blue Jays last night. Two other teams are battling within the AL wildcard race. Texas and Baltimore picked up victories last night. Jays are 1.5 games back of Cleveland for that last playoff spot. Those two teams will be getting a 3-game set in Cleveland tonight. NHL season will start in a few weeks, and there will be some new things for fans to keep in mind. Maximum length of contracts are shorter starting on September 16th. Players can only get up to 7 years if re-signing with their current teams, or 6 years if they change teams as a UFA. The regular season will also be a tad longer. Teams will now play 84 games. For more of these stories, visit our website and download the app for local news delivered straight to your phone. For Trending 55, I'm Kyle Moore.
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Today's country, yesterday's favorites, River Country, Gabby Barrett, a little I Hope, 810 here on September the 1st. Wow, where does time go? Summer slowly but surely coming to a close for many. They are back in school, so it's kind of over for them. You know what I mean? But here's somebody who hopes Luke Bryan can get himself under control a little bit. He went on Theo Von's podcast and opened up about the online hate he's receiving for a new song of his called Fish Hunt Golf Drink. A lot of people criticizing him because it's just another song listing stuff, right? He's got quite a few in those catalogs there, and pretty much saying, because people videotape themselves, they put their face to it, so it's, if I see you one day, I'm gonna bleep and knock the bleep out of ya. I'll let you fill in the bleeps. So Luke Bryan, not really a big fan of the online hate he's getting for yet another song listing things. So we hope Luke Bryan can control his rage, because that's looking like a potential lawsuit and jail time if he actually goes through with it. We got Mike Evans in the Hollywood Report here coming up. Right now it's Brock Phillips. This one here, well, it's simply Something Else on River Country Mornings. Girl.

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2: Cut. Hey, good morning, everybody. Welcome to Tuesday. Oh, by the way, if you're writing a check today, September 1st. Can you believe it? September already. Boy, I hope Lionel Richie is okay. In June, he was rushed to ER at a Minneapolis hospital after getting dizzy, falling off stage, and was unconscious. Did you hear that over the weekend, Lionel was in concert in St. Louis, walked onto the stage rather slowly. Halfway through the shortened concert, stage crew brought out a chair where Lionel sat rather than danced while singing the final songs of the show. And then he was rushed to a hospital in St. Louis. We hear that Lionel will or should be released later today. Certainly hope he is all right. Really one of the good guys, Lionel Richie. Hey, I got another. Did you hear the story of Ozzy Osbourne's daughter, Kelly? She broke it yesterday, saying that the family was so upset after Ozzy passed away that they brought him home and kept him in the family room for several days. This is after he was dead. I don't know, maybe it's just me, but hey, when you're dead, let it go. I don't know. Hey, sports shorts. While some of the biggest college football conferences are saying that they will not allow NFL players to play college football if they have a fifth year eligibility. But some of the college coaches, the coaches of some big schools, they're fighting it. They want to be able to get these players. You know, Congress is going to eventually have to decide if the NIL in college, name, image, and likeness payments, should be continued. And that should affect the other controversial question, whether or not NFL players can return to college. Got some movie news for you. Did you like the 1990 film Days of Thunder? It made about $86 million domestically, but that's not bad 36 years ago. Well, there's going to be a sequel. Nicole Kidman has declined to return, but Tom Cruise will be back. And again, he will play race driver Cole Trickle, albeit certainly a much older Cole Todd Trickle. Anne Hathaway will be the race team owner. Pre-production starts in 2027. Release date set for June 2nd, 2028. And here's a sidebar about the first movie I bet you didn't know. In the original movie, Tom Cruise read some of his lines while driving in a race by reading them off the windshield. Well, Cruise had a wreck doing that. Nobody hurt, but over $100,000 in damages. Just thought you should know. And a very, very rare weather note. With California beaches from Santa Cruz all the way to San Diego eroding at a rate not seen in 100 years, and with word that winter predictions of a major El Nino coming to California, California beaches could become a total disaster. Boy, I certainly hope not. Hey, have a great day. We'll do it again tomorrow. Mike Evans, see ya.
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Well, time is ticking for employers to register for the Peace River and Area Job Fair. Limited spots are remaining. They are moving quickly, and the registration deadline, well, that is coming up on Friday. So if you're a business looking to hire, this is your awesome opportunity to connect with motivated job seekers and find your next potential hire. So book a booth and showcase your opportunities and recruit that talent. 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You can find your fit at the Peace River and Area Job Fair. 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Plus, say hi. We'll be there loud, live, and on location at the Peace River and Area Job Fair, Wednesday, September 16th, 4 to 7. Where is it at? Once again, it is at River Drive Mall in Peace River.

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1: Good morning. I'm Kyle Moore. Conseil de Nord-Ouest has had to make changes at a Call Heritage for their first day of school. Because of some flooding that happened in the summer, students and staff will be going to the old Ecole Provenance in McLennan for the foreseeable future. School openings for students will be September the 8th and daycare opens September the 14th. Bus schedules are being reorganized by the CSNO and families will be notified. Alberta government is facing a lawsuit from the East Prairie Métis settlement on the grounds of lack of initial response time to the wildfire in the area back in 2023. Lawsuit also states that the province did not have enough firefighters and resources to respond when the wildfire started. Sources say about 90% of the settlement was burned, with over 50 homes and outbuildings destroyed. The matter is now before the courts. The farming calendar quite busy right now. Big Lakes County is recognizing the Hedrick family as their Farm Family Award recipient for 2026. Family connection in Foss dates back almost 100 years, which featured homesteading with their sales of farm products like eggs, meat, and vegetables. Hennebilt Farms has also expanded horizons by purchasing the Fixed Coffee Bar and Bakery in Slave Lake, with plans to expand the farm into the location. Special ballots are set to start being mailed out starting today to Albertans who requested them for the referendum taking place in October. Elections Alberta says around 225,000 people have applied for the ballot, which allows people to vote by mail. Albertans can vote in the referendum by special ballot, in advance voting from October 13th to the 17th, or on referendum day, October the 19th. Take a look at your weather. A little bit of cloudiness in some spots today, with highs getting into the mid-20s. Could see some shower activity in the piece, but most areas won't see some rainfall until later in the week. That rainfall later in the week will also bring some cooler temperatures as well. In sports, the out-of-town scoreboard was not kind to the Toronto Blue Jays last night. Two other teams they're battling with in the AL wildcard race, Texas and Baltimore, picked up victories last night. Jays are 1.5 games back at Cleveland for that last playoff spot. Those two teams will be getting a 3-game set in Cleveland tonight. The NHL season will start in a few weeks, and there will be some new things for fans to keep in mind. Maximum lengths of contracts are shorter, starting on September 16th. Players can only get up to 7 years if re-signing with their current teams, or 6 years if they change teams as a UFA. The regular season will also be a tad longer. Teams will now play 84 games. For more of these stories, visit our website and download the app for local news delivered straight to your phone. For Trending 55, I'm Kyle Moore.
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0: Jones, her latest Sunshine's Free right here on River Country Mornings. Well, it's time for today's random and, yes, useless fact of the day.
1: Barilla the Gorilla's random and useless fact of the day.
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0: Well, yesterday I kind of gave you guys the hint that today's random and useless fact of the day would be about Joey Moy. Now, who is Joey Moy? You might be wondering to yourself. You may have forgotten from yesterday. Well, he is a Canadian producer, engineer, and mixer, songwriter, and musician, known for starting his work on the second album of Nickelback's The Long Road, which led to him working with Jake Owen on the single Barefoot Blue Jean Nights, helped Dallas Smith transition from default to country music, created his own label, Big Loud, with Florida Georgia Line as his first big major work. Worked again with Jake Owen. He's the man behind the music of Morgan Wallen and Hardy. Now, where are we going with this, you might be wondering? Well, let's think back to Nickelback. Well, he worked on their third album as well as their second, All the Right Reasons. And there's a little song you may look at called Photograph. Now, this may solve something you may have been wondering, even if you forgot, for the last 20 years. In the song Photograph, where he is holding up a photo in the music video, Chad Kroeger is, well, yeah, and he's singing the line, "What the hell was on Joey's head?" That's Joey Moy he's talking about, the producer. It's random, it's useless. That's today's random and useless fact of the day. That's the amazing, award-winning Canadian producer Joey Moy is the Joey that is sang about and is in the photo held up in the Nickelback's Photograph video. Yeah, go figure. What an interesting way to pay homage to your record producer, eh? Put an embarrassing photo for the world to see and ask him, what the hell is on your head? Yeah, here's Dustin Lynch, Small Town Boy.

0: Jaded from Ella Langley and Co. Wetzel right here on River Country Mornings. Well, don't forget, over on the Face for Radio Facebook page, we got Tuesday Trial up there. So leave a comment letting us know how many slices you could eat of this white chocolate cream torte for your chance to win a package of everything shown this month. Now, scores were pretty high on this one. Three perfect scores, myself included. Lindsay with a rare lower score, not upper alley apparently. Let's see. A lot of people saying they could eat only one. Sheldon going only two, then midnight snack, so three. He's thinking ahead. The midnight snack, I'm liking that. Chloe going one and a half. Lynn just saying, I'd eat the whole thing. I appreciate the honesty there from Lynn. I'm probably in the neighborhood of two. Anything more than that, I think my blood sugar would get a little out of whack. So two is pushing it probably for me. But let us know for your chance to win. And again, it looks absolutely delicious, and you can pick up one over at Friesen Brothers.
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County Line High Valley here on River Country Mornings that are brought to you by the Brickyard and Peace River and Enslaved Lake. Well, we got coming up Canadian Tire's massive fall cast and blast event returning starting September 2nd and going to the 6th. Explore everything hunting and fishing plus experts from Caribou, North Silva, and Gravel on Hand. Oh, it's going to be absolutely awesome. Exclusive savings, prizes, and giveaways. We will be there loud, live, and on location Friday from the Peace River store from 2 till 4. So going to be lots of fun happening there at Canadian Tire's Cast and Blast event starting off tomorrow going all the way to the 6th. Terry Clark on the way before your Trending 55 newscast. This one here, it's Cameron Whitcomb, A Little Kingdom of Fear.

0: From the Trending 55 newsroom, here's what you need to know.
1: Good morning. I'm Kyle Moore. Back-to-school routines and season is continuing in northwestern Alberta. Students of the High Prairie School Division as well as St. Stephen's School in Valley View went back yesterday. Today, it'll be the Peace River School Division, Conseil of the Northwest, with the exception of École Heritage, plus the Holy Family Catholic Regional Division has students returning. Next Tuesday will be students at the Fort Vermilion School Division, the Northland School Division, and École Heritage going to McLennan heading back to school. Peace River Protective Services are also turning their focus to the kids as they head back to school this week and next. Motorists be reminded to monitor school zones, playground zones, and the school bus as they get back into regular use. Well, proper documentation is required by drivers to law enforcement when requested. Beginning of harvest at the Peace region has been slow, but the potential is still present for crops heading into September. With the season being wetter than normal, less than 1% of grains are in the bin. Operation is expected to increase in the coming weeks. Crop conditions are remaining stable and surface soil moisture remains high from last week. Alberta's government says close to 400 specialist physicians have expressed interest in participating in the province's new dual practice system. The model set to allow doctors to offer private services whilst working in the public system, starting with elective surgeries like hip and knee replacements. Legislation enabling the new system takes effect today. Surgical Services Minister Adriana LaGrange's office said yesterday the government still has to do a formal application process for any privately paid for surgeries take place. Take a look at your weather. A little bit of cloudiness in some spots today with highs getting to the mid-20s. Could see some shower activity in the Peace, but most areas won't see rainfall until later in the week. That rainfall later in the week will also bring some cooler temperatures as well. Sports, the out-of-town scoreboard was not kind to the Toronto Blue Jays last night. Two other teams are battling within the AL wildcard race. Texas and Baltimore picked up victories last night. Jays are 1.5 games back of Cleveland for that last playoff spot. Those two teams will be getting a 3-game set in Cleveland tonight. NHL season will start in a few weeks, and there will be some new things for fans to keep in mind. Maximum length of contracts are shorter starting on September 16th. Players can only get up to 7 years if re-signing with their current teams, or 6 years if they change teams as a UFA. The regular season will also be a tad longer. Teams will now play 84 games. For more of these stories, visit our website and download the app for local news delivered straight to your phone. For Trending 55, I'm Kyle Moore.
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3: New truck.

Tim Hicks, his latest, The Pilot, right here on River Country Mornings, that are brought to you by the Brick in Peace River and in Slave Lake. First day of school for most students, and I'm being told that the red and white lights are already going off. So, nice little reminder to remember, you got those speed limits in those school zones to worry about, 30 kilometers an hour. Also, don't be trying to pass those buses when they got the stop signs out and it is flashing. Flashing lights should indicate, yeah, stop, stop, stop. Yeah, do not go past those buses, not only for your safety, but for the safety of those getting on or off the bus. And since it is school, let's test a little knowledge today with Trivial Tuesday. The average person under 35 does this for 3.5 hours a day. Do what? We've gotten some great guesses commented over on the Face for Radio Facebook page. Screens, snaps, look at their cell phone, wander around the house. I'm liking all these ones here. Comment what you think the answer is, or you can text into the Modern Paint and Decor River Country text line 780-624-3000. The average person under 35 does this for 3.5 hours a day. Do what? I'm not going to lie to you. I do it. I definitely do it. It'd be kind of bad if I didn't. We got some Alan Jackson on the way, some Zach John King coming up as well. Have fun with the guessing. Here's Dean Brody. You've got the wrong guy here for you this morning.

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0: Riley Green, Worst Way, here on River Country Mornings. Well, here's a funny little story. A local radio host down there in Minnesota was trying to get Bill Guerin to pledge to resign if he cannot get a contract extension with Quinn Hughes and is forced to trade him. Well, Bill Guerin saw this coming a mile away, and you could tell Bill Guerin just wasn't having it. Nope, just not having it. Oh, well, you pledge that if you got to do this and you got to you're forced to trade him, what, that I won't come on the show again? Like, he was just not there for it. He's like, well, you know, you can't really trade him because you did this, you did that. He's like, I can do what I want. I'm the president of hockey operations. I'm sitting here thinking, well, not only are you not going to get Bill Guerin on your show, you may not get any Minnesota Wild players on your show after this kind of stunt from what appears to be some kind of Skip Bayless, Stephen A. Smith wannabe host here trying to do the absurd. It's not going well for that host, I don't think. So, credits to Bill Guerin, heck of a hockey player, big fan of him over the years when he was lacing up the skates. I think he's doing a great job in the front office there in Minnesota, and I think doing interviews like this, and he's just like, yeah, no, I can do what I want. Like, he's not giving up leverage in a negotiation for some local radio guy. Nope, not happening, right? It'd be like if I was talking to the GM of the Oilers saying, well, you know, if you can't extend McDavid past this extension, you got to resign. Like, no, that's he's going to do pretty much do the exact same thing Bill Guerin did. So credit to Bill Guerin for that. Amazing, amazing job there. We got some Brooks and Dunn on the way. We'll take a look at the Mighty Peace GM community calendar coming up here in just a little bit. Right now, the latest from the James Barker Band. Here's After Dark.
1: If you see me in the morning, I tell you it's important to understand I'm just a little sick.

Rethink Something, some Luke Combs here for you on River Country Mornings, 938. Well, let us see what is going on with the Mighty Peace GM community calendar up on the website and on the app. Well, Misery Mountain Truck raffle tickets continue to be on sale. The Songrise Music Conference registration is ongoing. Those spots are filling up quick. Coming up on Thursday, 5:30 to 7, over at the Chateau Nova is the Parade of Programs happening in Peace River. Friday and Saturday is the 10 Acre Shaker Music Festival. That'll be happening in Peace River as well. Friday is the deadline for Peace River and Area Job Fair Employer Registration. Spots are filling up quick for that as well. The job fair itself will be on September the 16th. Friday is the Northern Sunrise County Calendar Contest Submission Deadline. Saturday is Miserable Miles, happening on Saturday as well. From 10 till 3 is the Harvest Festival fundraiser at the Points West Living in Peace River there. They're going to have some silent auctions going on, 50-50 draws, bake sale, food trucks, activities, bouncy castle, car show, so much more. All funds raised will directly be benefiting residents there. So that is absolutely amazing. Cannot wait to see what happens there on Saturday. For more information on these events and others,

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Oh yes, let's crank up a little Brett Kissel now. Cowboys and Dreamers on River Country Mornings.

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Thompson Square, are you going to kiss me or not? 9:50 here on River Country Mornings that are brought to you by the Break In Peace River and Enslaved Lake. Well, Conseil Scolaire du Northwest says there is a temporary solution in place for students and staff at Ecole Heritage following some flooding a few weeks back. The school will begin the new year at the former Providence School building in McLennan thanks to an agreement with the Holy Family Catholic Regional Division. The length of the relocation remains unknown, so students from kindergarten through grade 12 will return to class following Labor Day at the new location. Meanwhile, the daycare and pre-kindergarten programs are expected to open September 14th, pending approval from the Ministry of Education and Child Care. More information on this is up on the website and on the app. You can also find out more coming up with your Trending 55 newscast. Kyle Moore, have you in the know while you are on the go. We got some Taylor Swift coming up, some Sasha. Right now it's the Reclaws, who claim they're never drinking again. I think it's a lie.

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0: From the Trending 55 newsroom, here's what you need to know.
1: Good morning, I'm Kyle Moore. Council Scalaire de Nord-Ouest has had to make changes at Col Heritage in Falaire for their first day of school. Because of flooding that happened in the summer, students and staff will be going to the old École Providence building in McLennan for the foreseeable future. School openings for students will be September the 8th, the daycare opens September the 14th. Bus schedules will be reorganized by CSNO, and families will be notified. Alberta government is facing a lawsuit for the East Prairie Métis settlement on the grounds of lack of initial response time to the wildfire in the area back in 2023. Lawsuit also states that the province did not have enough firefighters and resources to respond when the wildfire started. Sources say about 90% of the settlement was burned, with over 50 homes and outbuildings destroyed. The matter is now before the courts. But the farming calendar quite busy right now. Big Lakes County has recognized the Hendrick family as their Farm Family Award recipient for 2026. Family connection at Foss dates back almost 100 years, which features homesteading with their sales of farm products like eggs, meat, and vegetables. Hedy Belt Farms also expanded horizons by purchasing the Fix Coffee Bar and Bakery in Slave Lake, with plans to expand the farm into the location. Special ballots are set to start being mailed out starting today to Albertans who've requested them for the referendum taking place in October. Elections Alberta says around 225,000 people have applied for the ballot, which allows people to vote by mail. Alberts can vote in the referendum by special ballot in advance voting from October 13th to the 17th, or on the referendum day on October the 19th. Take a look at your weather. A little bit of cloudiness in some spots today. Highs getting to the mid-20s. Could see some shower activity in the peaks, but most areas won't see rainfall until later in the week. That rainfall later in the week will also bring some cooler temperatures as well. In sports, an interesting player transaction in the NWHL. It's Beeline's Jackson Gauthier signed with the Beaver Lodge Blades. Gauthier last played in the league 2 years ago with the North Peace Navigators. Also spent much of the past 2 seasons with the Swift Current Broncos of the WHL. The AJHL, the Grand Prairie Storm, played the first preseason game as they host the Drayton Valley Thunder. Last season saw the Storm lose in Game 7 to the North Division Final against Whitecourt, while Drayton Valley had the league's worst record. Baseball, another big game for the Toronto Blue Jays, started a 3-game set in Cleveland. Jays game and a half back of the Guardians for that last playoff spot in the AL. Spencer Arrighetti will be the Jays' starting pitcher tonight. He's 0-2 with the Jays since coming over to trade with Houston. For more of these stories, visit our website. 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For Trending 55, I'm Kyle Moore.
0: You're in River Country. River Country. On a train.

Today's country, yesterday's favorites, River Country, Samara Church right there with Talladega. Well, big changes at Apple happening. After more than 15 years as CEO, Tim Cook is stepping down as of today, with John Termus taking over as Apple's new CEO. Tim will transition into the role of executive chairman while John takes the reins of the company. The leadership change will mark a new beginning and new era for Apple. We'll see what all that how that all affects Apple products moving forward, as they are expected to announce the new iPhone coming up in the near future here, right quick. We got some Russell Dickerson coming up for you, Chad Brownlee on the way as well. Right now, it's Jade Eagleson, Worth the Double.

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Morgan Wallen, I Got Better right here on River Country. Well, most students are back in the classrooms now, but the Go Auto Summer Events Cruiser, it's still rocking and rolling to amazing events, including tomorrow's golf days at Mighty Peace Golf Club. So swing on by there. 18 holes of golf is $10. 332-GOLF is the number to call to get those reservations going to book that tee time. Saturday, going to be a very, very busy day for the Cruiser and Cruisin' D, who will be at the Miserable Miles Obstacle Race at Misery Mountain Ski Hill, Harvest Festival Fundraiser at Points West Living, and the 10-Acre Shaker Music Festival at the Peace River Adventures Campground. And you know, the Go Auto Summer Events Cruiser cannot be out and about without great partners in promotion like Go Auto, Peace River Ford and Chrysler, Carl's No Frills, as well as Signs by Wooden Arts. Tyler Joe, he's coming up right now. All About Tonight. Let's crank up some Blake Shelton here on River Country.

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1: John Party, his latest boots off here on River Country. Well, we got our Trivial Tuesday question going on over on the Face for Radio Facebook page. Today we're wondering, the average person under five does this for 3.5 hours a day. Do what? We got Rose chiming in with screen time. Ashlyn saying cooks. I'm under 35. If I spend more than like 30 minutes cooking, that includes the oven preheating, something's wrong. but I like the guess, though. I do enjoy that one. The average person under 35 does this for 3.5 hours a day. Think you know? Comment on the Face for Radio Facebook post or text in to the Modern Paint and Decor River Country text line 780-624-3000. Answer coming up in just a little bit. It's Lindsay Ellen now. It's a little right on time. Kick back, relax, and enjoy.
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Today's country, yesterday's favorites, River Country. Hey, bro, the gorilla here, monkeying around with you, not for too much longer today. So I should probably give you the answer to Trivial Tuesday, right? It's only right. It's only fair. The average person under five does this for 3.5 hours a day. Do what? Now, my mind would have been scrolling on social media. That's where my mind went, but apparently my mind is wrong. Yeah, I've been told that a lot of times in my life. But no, the answer is, and again, I did say that it'd be really, really weird if I didn't do it, and that is wear headphones or earbuds. Especially nowadays, people walk around with the AirPods, the earbuds in their ear with everything they do. I mean, I use them here at work. I use them when I work out. So I do all that. So yeah, 3.5 hours a day, probably more than fair for me. I probably dragged the curve up a little bit, but the average person under 35 for 3.5 hours a day wears headphones or earbuds. Interesting, eh? Yeah, we'll have another Trivial Tuesday question coming your way next week. Tomorrow, though, we got a few contests going on, so get ready, get pumped, get excited for some good times ahead. Speaking of good times ahead, we're going to be calling up Baton Rouge in just a bit. We're going to talk here from the James Barker Band. Right now, it's Zach McPhee, The Way I Know You Now. Till tomorrow morning, raise that glass high in the sky.

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0: from the Trending 55 newsroom, here's what you need to know.
1: Good morning. I'm Kyle Moore. Conseil Scolaire de Nord-Ouest has had to make changes at Col Heritage and Falaire for their first day of school. Because of flooding that happened in the summer, students and staff will be going to the old École Providence building in McLennan for the foreseeable future. School openings for students will be September the 8th, the daycare opens September the 14th. Bus schedules will be reorganized by CSNO, and families will be notified. Alberta government is facing a lawsuit for the East Prairie Métis settlement on the grounds of lack of additional response time to the wildfire in the area back in 2023. The lawsuit also states that the province did not have enough firefighters and resources to respond when the wildfire started. Sources say about 90% of the settlement was burned, with over 50 homes and outbuildings destroyed. The matter is now before the courts. With the farming calendar quite busy right now, Big Lakes County is recognizing the Hendrick family as their Farm Family Award recipient for 2026. Family connection in Foss dates back almost 100 years, which features homesteading with their sales of farm products like eggs, meat, and vegetables. Hetty Belt Farms also expanded horizons by purchasing the Fix Coffee Bar and Bakery in Slave Lake, with plans to expand the farm into the location. Special ballots are set to start being mailed out starting today to Albertans who've requested them for the referendum taking place in October. Elections Alberta says around 225,000 people have applied for the ballot, which allows people to vote by mail. Alberts can vote in the referendum by special ballot in advance voting from October 13th to the 17th, or on the referendum day on October the 19th. Take a look at your weather. A little bit of cloudiness in some spots today, with highs getting to the mid-20s. Could see some shower activity in the Peace, but most areas won't see rainfall until later in the week. That rainfall later in the week will spring some cooler temperatures as well. In sports, an interesting player transaction in the NWHL. It's Beeline's Jackson Gauthier has signed with the Beaver Lodge Blades. Gauthier last played in the league 2 years ago with the North Peace Navigators, also spent much of the past two seasons with the Swift Current Broncos of the WHL. In the AJHL, the Grand Prairie Storm played the first preseason game as they host the Drayton Valley Thunder. Last season saw the Storm lose in Game 7 of the North Division Final against Whitecourt, while Drayton Valley had the league's worst record. Baseball, another big game for the Toronto Blue Jays, started a three-game set in Cleveland. Jays game and a half back of the Guardians for that last playoff spot in the AL. Spencer Arrigan will be the Jays' starting pitcher tonight. He's 0-2 with the Jays since coming over to trade with Houston. For more of these stories, visit our website. Download the app for local news. 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For Trending 55, I'm Kyle Moore.
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0: 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The first day of school is the day when the countdown to the last day of school begins. A new school year brings many new and exciting things, from teachers to classrooms, and for some, a new school. The council and staff at the MD of Greenview wish all students and teachers a safe and successful year. They also remind motorists to watch for traffic, kids biking and walking to school, as well as getting on and off the bus. Please follow all school zone speed limits. Welcome back from everyone at the MD of Greenview.
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Post Malone, Blake Shelton in River Country. Hey, it's Tadai Tam on the Midday Show. And a lot of students are back to class this week, with even more coming back next week. That means new teachers, new classrooms, and new seating plans. So did you prefer a seating plan or just everyone fending for themselves in the classroom? It's always nice to sit beside friends, so I do have to say everyone fending for themselves was nice. Only downside was sometimes your seat got snatched by someone who got there a bit earlier than you did. And let's be honest, after a while those choose your own seat kind of things, she became a seating plan on their own once everyone got settled. But which did you prefer and what do you think was the best seat in the classroom? Things to think on as we got High Valley Pools in River Country.

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3: Jared, I think you're gonna like this. You might even love it. It's Tim McGraw's Tribute Night, coming to the Mighty Peace Golf Club September 18th. It's starring Peter Phillips, who appeared on The Ellen Show.
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Luke Combs in River Country. Well, back to school means back to school zone limits. That's right. As you're heading out on your lunch break, keep an eye out for school zones, 30 kilometers an hour, and keep an eye out for kids if they're crossing the street or playing on the playground. Let's all keep safe for kids from kindergarten to grade 12 as they head back to class. Also, those temperatures aren't looking too bad today, so kids might be in playground zones as well. Temperatures are in the teens today with a chance of thunderstorms heading into tonight. Night around the region. 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

0: From the Trending 55 newsroom, here's what you need to know.
1: Good afternoon, I'm Keith Opper. Back-to-school routines and seasons are continuing in northwestern Alberta. Students in the High Prairie School Division as well as St. Stephen's Schools in Valley View went back to yesterday. Today, the Peace River School Division, Casa Escaleta Northwest, with the exception of L'École Héritage in Falher, plus the Holy Family Catholic Regional Division has students returning. Next Tuesday has students from Fort Vermilion School Division, the Northland School Division, and L'École Héritage going to McLennan, heading back to school. On that note, Conseil Scalette de Nord-Ouest had to make a change at L'École Héritage in Falher for their first day of school. Because of flooding that happened in the summer, students and staff will be going to the old L'École Providence in McLennan for the foreseeable future. School openings for students will be September the 8th and daycare opens September 14th. Bus schedules are being reorganized by CSNO and families will be notified. Peace River Protective Services are also turning their focus to the kids as they head back to school this week and next. Motorists are being reminded to monitor school zones, playground zones, and school buses as they get back into regular use. As well, proper documentation is required by drivers to law enforcement when requested. The Alberta government's facing a lawsuit from the East Prairie Métis Settlement on the grounds of lack of initial response time to the wildfire in the area back in 2023. The lawsuit also states the province did not have enough firefighters and resources to respond when the wildfire started. Sources say about 90% of the settlement was burned and over 50 homes, no buildings were destroyed. The matter is now before the courts. The beginning of harvest in the Peace region has been slow, but the potential is still present for crops heading into September. With the season being wetter than normal, less than 1% of grains are in the bin, but operations are expected to increase in the coming weeks. Crop conditions are remaining stable and surface soil moisture remains high from last week. Mix of sun and cloud is forecasted for this afternoon in the northwest with highs in the mid-20s. Lows tonight are back to the comfortable stage at just above 10 degrees, but the chance of showers Thursday and Friday, they've diminished somewhat, but it hasn't been ruled out yet. Pramp Air Quality Report at the Grimshaw Station. The air quality index is currently 1, which is low risk. Data supplied by the Peace River Area Monitoring Program. More information is at prampairshed.ca. In sports, Peavine's Jackson Gauthier has signed and will play next season with the Beaver Lodge Blades of the Northwest Junior Hockey League. Gauthier played the last two seasons with the Swift Current Broncos of the Western League, and before that, one season with the North Peace Navigators. Alberta Junior Hockey League preseason tonight, Drayden Valley is in Grand Prairie, and the Toronto Blue Jays start an important three-game set in Cleveland tonight. The Jays have opted for a bullpen day as Spencer Miles starts for the Jays against Gavin Williams. For more on these stories, you can visit our website and download the app for local news delivered straight to your phone. For Trending 55, I'm Keith Hopper.
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1: I'm Keith Hopper with the Sports Capsule for Dad's Rads and Repair in Peace River. 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More information through the 9 individual teams playing in the league this year. The regular season starts September the 18th. Peace River's Parade of Programs is on September the 3rd at the Chateau Nova. 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
1: Looking at the Ag Events calendar, the Peace Country Beef and Forage Association is hosting From Clay to Crops, a field tour of a hobby farm where pigs and goats are gradually phased into grazing in heavy clay soils while managing weeds and restoring the ground. 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The Peace River Area Monitoring Program is celebrating their 10th anniversary with their Clean Air Photo Contest. Landscapes, skies, seasons, and moments that highlight the air that we all breathe are pictures the judges are looking for. 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Prizes are up for grabs. The details on Pramp's Facebook page. The deadline is September 15th. The Peace Country Beef and Forage Association is hosting their annual Cattle Market Evening with keynote speaker Brian Perilat. 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It takes place Wednesday, September 16th at the Ag Society Hall in Rycroft. Pre-registration is required. 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The Peace Country Beef and Forage Association presents their East Peace Cattle Day on Wednesday, October the 7th at the Triangle Hall west of High Prairie. Keynote speakers will discuss how nutrition can impact reproduction, getting practical information on the distribution of vaccines, and preparing cattle for winter. Information's at peacecountrybeef.ca. If you have an event you'd like added to the farm calendar, contact the Trending 55 news team.
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12: 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Markets are lower in trading today. Toronto down 401 to 35,869. Dow Jones down 393 to 52,794. Oil futures, the light crude up 391 to 89.67. Natural gas futures down 3 cents to 290. And gold down $83 to $4,398.50. Silver 65.47, down $1.53. Canadian dollar lower in trading. Last at 71.97. Individual stocks, TELUS 13.38, down 3 cents. TransAlta 16.30, down 40 cents. NCN Rail 166.91, down 6.14. Capital Power 62.87, down 96 cents. Novintiv is 92.32, up $1.23. Suncor is 95.30, up 2.57. Premium Brand 79.51, up 18 cents. And Aurora Cannabis down 2 pennies to 5.61. For more information, I can reach to 1-866-534-4722. 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

It's lunch, so maybe a time for a little sweet treat, like we got to try from Friesen Brothers this week. For Tuesday trial around the studio, we got to try a delicious white chocolate cream tort. Now, I'm not usually big on white chocolate, but this was so good. Raspberry jam in there, a deliciously sweet, dense cake. It was so good. If you wanted a chance to win this and everything we try from Friesen Brothers this month for Tuesday trial, make sure to leave a comment on the Face for Radio Facebook post, letting us know how many slices of this tort you could eat.

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1: He's a ranch hand in a pinch, man. Hotter than the red on the cattle brand. Cause she's a gold digger with a quick trigger. A cast iron skillet swinging lid flipper.

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Now he's a buckskin, 15 hands, five-time team road champion.

0: This is the River Country Ag Show. I'm Keith Hopper. The busiest time of the agricultural calendar is upon the Peace Region as harvest has gotten underway. However, officials are stating that safety exercises, especially around the grain bins and working in enclosed area where producers keep the grain, need to be practiced. Organizations like AgSafe Alberta are providing online resources for farmers and ranchers to gain knowledge and to keep up to speed with techniques to help the work be enjoyable and stress-free. Resources available include prevention education, firefighter training, and Be Grain Safe that can make aware of the dangers and aid in the comfort of this being a hopeful harvest. With this year being an unusual campaign with production, especially with the weather, officials are hoping the harvest is a bountiful and safe season. Safety manager of AgSafe Alberta is Kaya Fosham.
1: In your mind here, Kaya, what are some of the key safety measures that farmers should take into consideration when the harvest is on and to keep themselves from being a statistic?
2: It depends on which aspect of it, right? So, getting it off the field, you're going to be managing fatigue, making sure that you're eating and taking breaks. And I know, like, where I grew up, the worst word you could call somebody was lazy. Forget all the other four-letter words. Lazy was the kicker.
1: Wow.
2: So it's, a culture of pushing yourself and getting it done. And, safety just ends up falling to the back burner. And the wild thing is, the fundamentals are what makes the biggest impact, right? Keeping equipment maintained in advance is a big one, right? Making sure that the people operating the equipment are trained, that are around the equipment, understand the degree of blind spots, on the trucks, on the equipment. It's wild. And overcoming that lazy mindset that you don't want to be lazy and take those breaks. Like sometimes a 15-minute nap, early afternoon can make a huge difference just in your level of alertness. We always fall back on coffee, and that kind of has the opposite effect because then you're not getting a good restful sleep, later on. So yeah, there's a lot more to it. Those kind of fundamentals, the training, the safe equipment, everybody working around it knows what to do. And then in terms of the grain bin, stay out of them wherever possible, stay out of them. And not just the grain bins, but, the wagons, the hoppers, all that stuff where the grain is. Even just leaning over and falling in, is enough to result in a fatality. So don't lean in. There's something you can use to, for whatever reason you have to get something out of it, use that. Don't lean in. Don't climb in.
0: More of my conversation with Kaya Fosham, the safety manager of AgSafe Alberta, can be found on the Ag News page of our app and website. For Trending 55, I'm Keith Hopper.
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0: Nella Smith in today's country, yesterday's favorites. Now, although a lot of students are back to class today, not everyone is back in the classroom. For staff and students at École Léotage, school will be starting at a different location next week after flooding took place on August 16th at the school. School will begin at the former Providence School building in McLennan, although it's not known for how long. École Héritage students from K through 12 will return to class next Tuesday the 8th at the new location, while daycare and pre-kindergarten are expected to start on the 14th, still pending approval. More info, including transportation, you can check out the news story on our app and website.
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0: From the Trending 55 newsroom, here's what you need to know.
1: Good afternoon, I'm Keith Hopper. Back-to-school routines are continuing in northwestern Alberta as students in the High Prairie School Division as well as St. Stephen's School in Valley View went back yesterday. Peace River School Division, Conseil Scarlett and Northwest, except L'Ecole Heritage and Falair, plus the Holy Family Catholic Regional Division had students returning today. Next week has students from Fort Vermilion, the Northland School Division, and L'Ecole Heritage in McLennan heading back to school. Alberta government's facing a lawsuit from the East Prairie Métis settlement on the grounds of lack of initial response time to the wildfire in the area back in 2023. Sources say about 90% of the settlement was burned and over 50 homes and outbuildings were destroyed. Beginning of the harvest in the Peace region, it's been slow, but potential is still present for crops heading into September. With the season being wetter than normal, less than 1% of grains are in the bin right now, but operations are expected to increase in the coming weeks. Special ballots are being mailed out starting today to Albertans requesting them for the referendum taking place in October. Elections Alberta says about 225,000 people have applied for a ballot, which allows people to vote by mail. Mix of sun and cloud is forecasted for this afternoon in the northwest with highs in the mid-20s. Lows tonight are back in the comfortable range at just above 10 degrees. In sports, Peavine's Jackson Gauthier has signed and will play hockey next season for the Beaver Lodge Blades of the Northwest Junior Hockey League. Gauthier played the last two seasons in Swift Current of the Western League. Before that, he played one season with the North Peace Navigators. Alberta Junior Hockey League preseason tonight has Drayton Valley and Grand Prairie. Toronto Blue Jays start a three-game set in Cleveland tonight, and the Jays are opting for a bullpen day with Spencer Miles starting for the Jays against Gavin Williams. For more on these stories, you can visit our website and download the app for local news delivered straight to your phone. For Trending 55, I'm Keith Hopper.
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10: Delo-

Ta-da-tam, back with today's Colorful Convo. Today we've been talking about the classroom seating plan, yay or nay. Chatting with Jared Gomes about this earlier, he said getting to choose your own seat was the best. Getting just the right angle to see the board at the front of the room was always nice. Honestly, solid reason, making sure you're able to get the best spot to be able to learn, for sure. But what did you think of classroom seating plans, and what was the best spot in the classroom?

Potts Farm was a place to go. Load a truck up, hit the dirt road. Jumped the barbed wire, spread the word. Light the bonfire and call the girls. King in the can and the Marlboro man. Jack and Jim were a few good men. Where you learn how to kiss and cuss and fight too. Better watch out for the boys in blue. And all this small town, he said, she said. Ain't it funny how rumors spread? Like I know something y'all don't know. Man, that talk is getting old. You better mind your business, man. Watch your mouth. Before I have to knock that loud mouth out. I'm tired of talking, man. Y'all ain't listening. Them old dirt.

0: Oh, well. Take two strokes and call me in the morning.
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0: Jump Party, Last Night Lonely, in River Country. Hey, Tadai Tam, with you for just a few more minutes. That's right, I am just about out of here for this afternoon, but I'm not leaving you on your own. Gonna be handing things over to the wonderful Chris Myers, as always, keeping you company on your drive home and beyond. But to play me out, Tadai Tam signing off with Riley Green, Think As You Drunk, in River Country.
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0: From the Trending 55 newsroom, here's what you need to know.
1: Good afternoon, I'm Keith Hopper. Back-to-school routines are continuing in northwestern Alberta as students in the High Prairie School Division as well as St. Stephen's School in Valley View went back yesterday. Peace River School Division, Conseil Scolaire du Nord-Ouest, except L'École Héritage and Falaire, plus the Holy Family Catholic Regional Division had students returning today. Next week has students from Fort Vermilion, the Northland School Division, and L'École Héritage in McLennan heading back to school. Alberta government's facing a lawsuit from the East Prairie Métis Settlement on the grounds of lack of initial response time to the wildfire in the area back in 2023. Sources say about 90% of the settlement was burned and over 50 homes and outbuildings were destroyed. Beginning of the harvest in the Peace region, it's been slow, but potential is still present for crops heading into September. With the season being wetter than normal, less than 1% of grains are in the bin right now, but operations are expected to increase in the coming weeks. Special ballots are being mailed out starting today to Albertans requesting them for the referendum taking place in October. Elections Alberta says about 225,000 people have applied for a ballot, which allows people to vote by mail. Mix of sun and cloud is forecasted for this afternoon in the northwest with highs in the mid-20s. Lows tonight are back in the comfortable range at just above 10 degrees. In sports, Peavine's Jackson Gauthier has signed and will play hockey next season for the Beaver Lodge Blades of the Northwest Junior Hockey League. Gauthier played the last two seasons in Swift Current of the Western League. Before that, he played one season with the North Peace Navigators. Alberta Junior Hockey League preseason tonight has Drayton Valley and Grand Prairie. Toronto Blue Jays start a three-game set in Cleveland tonight, and the Jays are opting for a bullpen day with Spencer Miles starting for the Jays against Gavin Williams. For more on these stories, you can visit our website and download the app for local news delivered straight to your phone. For Trending 55, I'm Keith Hopper.
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How's it going? It's Chris Myers, mid-20s, sunshine today and tomorrow. Got to soak it up. Looks like some rain on Thursday. So yeah, get outside, fire up the barbecue today. Basically, just do something that doesn't involve staring at a blue screen. Zella Langley, Morgan Wallen in River Country.

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0: Proud to support local organizations and initiatives that make our community a better place to call home. The first day of school is the day when the countdown to the last day of school begins. A new school year brings many new and exciting things, from teachers to classrooms, and for some, a new school. The council and staff at the MD of Greenview wish all students and teachers a safe and successful year. They also remind motorists to watch for traffic, kids biking and walking to school, as well as getting on and off the bus. Please follow all school zone speed limits. Welcome back from everyone at the MD of Greenview.
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New from James Barker Band After Dark, right here in River Country. And Chris Myers along with you, back to school week in Peace Country. And I stopped at the store at lunchtime for a snack, and there was a bunch of teenagers in there. And for a second, I thought I had been transported right back to the 90s with their style. I mean, it kind of felt like that cafe scene from Back to the Future 2, where Marty runs into Biff Jr. and his friends. I'm not mad about it. Nothing wrong with the 90s. There's some great tunes from the 90s, right? Lainey Wilson, John Mayer, this is their latest, Bone, Keys, and Wallets in River Country.

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0: Jelly Roll, I Am Not Okay, River Country Drive Show. How's it going? Hey, the 10-acre Shaker is happening this weekend at Peace River Adventures Campground. That is a music festival. They started it last year, and it looks like it's a whole lot bigger this year. And I'm really excited about what the future has to bring for this festival. It starts 5 o'clock on Friday, all day Saturday. Stack lineup, and you can check out our interview with the organizer, Vince Gorham, to find out exactly what this is all about. Sam Hunt is in River Country.
1: Got a girl from the south side, got brazen hair. First time I seen her walk by, and I about fell up on my chair.

0: from the Trending 55 newsroom. Here's what you need to know.
1: Good afternoon. I'm Keith Opper. Back-to-school routines are continuing in the Northwest, with today being the Peace River School Division, Conseil Scolaire du Nord-Ouest, except for the Glo Heritage, and the Holy Family Catholic Regional Division, all having students returning. Yesterday, students in the High Prairie School Division, as well as St. Stephen's School in Valley View, went back. And next Tuesday, students in Fort Vermilion in the school division there, as well as the Northland School Division and the Glo Heritage, going to McLennan, are heading back to school. Peace River Protective Services are turning their focus to the kids as they head back to class. Motorists are being reminded to monitor school zones, playground zones, and school buses as they get back into regular use. The beginning of the harvest is in the Peace region right now, and it's been slow, but the potential is still present for crops heading in September. With the season being wetter than normal, less than 1% of grains are in the bin, but operations are expected to increase in the coming weeks. Alberta's government says close to 400 specialist physicians have expressed interest in participating in the province's new dual practice system. The model is set to allow doctors to offer private services while also working in the public sector, starting with elective surgeries like hip and knee replacements. Legislation enabling the new system takes effect today, but Surgical Services Minister Adriana LaGrange's office said yesterday that the government still has to do a formal application process before any privately paid-for surgeries take place. Mix of sun and cloud is continuing for at least the next 36 hours in the northwest. The highs are around the mid-20s for tomorrow. Lows tonight and the next day are back in the comfortable range at just above 10 degrees. In sports, Peavine's Jackson Gauthier has signed and will play next season for the Beaver Lodge Blades of the Northwest Junior Hockey League. Gauthier played the last two seasons with the Swift Current Broncos of the Western Hockey League, and before that, one season with the North Peace Navigators. Toronto Blue Jays start a three-game set tonight in Cleveland, with the bullpen having the day today in the Jays lineup. Spencer Miles starts against Gavin Williams. For more on these stories, you can visit our website and download the app for local news delivered straight to your phone. For Trending 55, I'm Keith Hopper.
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a River Country classic with Garth Brooks and The Dance. It's Chris Myers, and yeah, we're getting into school zone hours right away here. Gonna be lots of kids walking around, getting off buses. Do make sure you slow down and watch out for those buses. Co-Wetzel, Ella Langley, this is a new one called Jaded in River Country.

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September baseball here. Blue Jays still in that wild card hunt. Toronto comes into today just a game and a half behind Baltimore for that final spot. I'll be watching with one eye closed. Here's Keith Urban in River Country.

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River Country, Dustin Lynch, Mackenzie Porter, thinking about you. I'm Chris Myers. A lot of us still thinking about Dolly Parton. And there's a corn maze outside of Edmonton paying tribute to Dolly. And the picture from above, absolutely incredible. You know, it's only been a week since she's been gone. I don't know how they would have got it going that quickly. But also impressive is the corn maze at Country Clutter between Grimshaw and Fairview. And on Thursday, we got a chance for you to win a couple passes to check that out. 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
0: 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On a train.

some difficulty. A moraine that we'd seen for a thousand years caused financial joys and biblical fears. It caused some smiles, it caused some tears, but more to the point of our story. For the first time in the collective memory, that old brown prairie that had been so dry for so long was very muddy, boggy,

in the mud so he couldn't rehearse. And Chavez, too, has missed his work. Richie, he now fears the worst. He stood up his ex-wife. She called him a jerk. Of course, Holtman didn't have nothing better to do. Yeah. Except ranch.

0: hell all over that native prairie soil. Agriculture Canada is definitely going to be looking for us.
1: From the Trending 55 newsroom, here's what you need to know.
2: Good afternoon, I'm Keith Opper. Back-to-school routines are continuing in the Northwest, with today being the Peace River School Division, Conseil Scolaire du Nord-Ouest, except for de Gloire-Héritage, and the Holy Family Catholic Regional Division, all having students returning. Yesterday, students in the High Prairie School Division, as well as St. Stephen's School in Valley View, went back. And next Tuesday, students in Fort Vermilion in the school division there, as well as the Northland School Division and de Gloire-Héritage, going to McLennan, are heading back to school. Peace River Protective Services are turning their focus to the kids as they head back to class. Motorists are being reminded to monitor school zones, playground zones, and school buses as they get back into regular use. The beginning of the harvest is in the Peace region right now, and it's been slow, but the potential is still present for crops heading in September. With the season being wetter than normal, less than 1% of grains are in the bin, but operations are expected to increase in the coming weeks. Alberta's government says close to 400 specialists physicians have expressed interest in participating in the province's new dual practice system. The model is set to allow doctors to offer private services while also working in the public sector, starting with elective surgeries like hip and knee replacements. Legislation enabling the new system takes effect today, but Surgical Services Minister Adriana LaGrange's office said yesterday that the government still has to do a formal application process before any privately paid-for surgeries take place. Mix of sun and cloud is continuing for at least the next 36 hours in the northwest. The highs are around the mid-20s for tomorrow. Lows tonight and the next day are back in the comfortable range at just above 10 degrees. In sports, Peavine's Jackson Gauthier has signed and will play next season for the Beaver Lodge Blades of the Northwest Junior Hockey League. Gauthier played the last two seasons with the Swift Current Broncos of the Western Hockey League, and before that, one season with the North Peace Navigators. Toronto Blue Jays start a three-game set tonight in Cleveland, with the bullpen having the day today in the Jays lineup. Spencer Miles starts against Gavin Williams. For more on these stories, you can visit our website and download the app for local news delivered straight to your phone. For Trending 55, I'm Keith Hopper.
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1: 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So if you've been waiting for a reason to get out there, and it's going to be beautiful tomorrow, call the course 332 Golf and book before everybody else gets the same idea. 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
2: Welcome back, Peace River School Division families. 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
0: The first day of school is the day when the countdown to the last day of school begins. 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The council and staff at the MD of Greenview wish all students and teachers a safe and successful year. They also remind motorists to watch for traffic, kids biking and walking to school, as well as getting on and off the bus. 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

High Valley with Fools in River Country. Chris Myers with ya. And only a couple of weeks of summer left. How have the voles been in your yard? You know, the voles, they kind of look like little mice. So they're not quite moles, not quite mice. But yeah, they do a lot of damage to your yard. And over the weekend, my cat, Frank the Tank, he got outside, went full predator mode, caught one of these voles, and left it on the doorstep as a gift. Thank you so much, Frank the Tank. By the way, if you need a cat to deal with your vole problem, I'm going to start renting them out, $30 a day. How's that sound? Pretty cheap way to save your garden. Terry Clark after Luke Combs in River Country.

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2: Jared, I think you're going to like this. 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It's Tim McGraw's Tribute Night coming to the Mighty Peace Golf Club September 18th. It's starring Peter Phillips, who appeared on The Ellen Show.
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It's your drive show for VBV Property Management. Keith Hopper coming up at 5 with your Trending 55 update. And we got a new news poll on our website asking whether you think Canada and the U.S. can actually reach a successful trade deal. So far, 77% of you are saying nope. Well, apparently the optimism department is closed today. What do you think? Make your votes at rivercountry.fm. Here's Cameron Whitcomb, Kingdom of Fear. I'll show you.

Why? How did I get so L-U-C-K-Y? How did I?

0: from the Trending 55 newsroom. Here's what you need to know.
1: Good evening, I'm Keith Hopper. Back-to-school routines are continuing in the Northwest. The students in the High Prairie School Division as well as St. Stephen's School in Valley View went back yesterday. Today, the Peace River School Division, Conseil Scolaire Northwest, except for L'École Héritage in Falaire, plus the Holy Family Catholic Regional Division, had students returning. Next Tuesday has students in the Fort Vermilion School Division, the Northland School Division, and L'École Héritage going to McLennan, heading back to school. Now, on that note, Conseil Scolaire Northwest has had to make changes at L'École Héritage for the first day of school. Because of flooding that happened in the summer, students and staff will be going to the old L'École Providence in McLennan for the foreseeable future. School opening for students, as mentioned, September the 8th. Daycare opens September 14th. Bus schedules are being reorganized by CSNO, and families will be notified. Peace River Protective Services are also turning their focus to the kids as they head back to class. Motorists are being reminded to monitor school zones, playground zones, and school buses as they get back into regular use. Proper documentation is required by drivers to law enforcement when requested. The Alberta government is facing a lawsuit for the East Prairie Métis settlement on the grounds of lack of initial response time to the wildfire in the area back in 2023. The lawsuit also states the province did not have enough firefighters and resources to respond when the wildfire started. Sources say about 90% of the settlement was burned and over 50 homes and outbuildings were destroyed. The matter is now before the courts. The beginning of the harvest in the Peace region has been slow, but the potential is still present for crops heading into September. With the season being wetter than normal, less than 1% of grains are in the bin right now, but operations are expected to increase in the coming weeks. Crop conditions are remaining stable and surface soil moisture remains high from last week. With the farming calendar quite busy right now, Big Lakes County is recognizing the Hedrick family as their Farm Family Award recipient for 2026. The family connection in Foss dates back almost 100 years, which features homesteading with their sales of farm products like eggs, meat, and vegetables. Now, Hedda Built Farms also expanded horizons by purchasing the Fix Coffee Bar and Bakery in Slave Lake, with plans to expand the farm into that location. Weather forecast sees partly cloudy skies heading into this evening and a mix of sun and cloud forecasted for tomorrow. Lows tonight are back to the comfortable range at just above 10 degrees. Highs tomorrow are again in the mid-20s. Chance of showers Thursday and Friday has diminished somewhat, but it hasn't been ruled out as of yet. In sports, Peavine's Jackson Gauthier has signed and will play next season with the Beaver Lodge Blades of the Northwest Junior Hockey League. Gauthier played the last two seasons with the Swift Current Broncos of the Western Hockey League, and before that, one season with the North Peace Navigators. Alberta Junior Hockey League preseason tonight has Drayton Valley in Grand Prairie. For more on these stories, you can visit our website and download the app for local news delivered straight to your phone. 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
1: 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The Peace River Area Monitoring Program is celebrating their 10th anniversary with their Clean Air Photo Contest. Landscapes, skies, seasons, and moments that highlight the air that we all breathe are pictures the judges are looking for. 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Prizes are up for grabs. The details on Pramp's Facebook page. The deadline is September 15th. The Peace Country Beef and Forage Association is hosting their annual Cattle Market Evening with keynote speaker Brian Perilat. Learn about current marketing trends, explore various beef sale formats, and to prepare cattle for market during times of feed scarcity. It takes place Wednesday, September 16th at the Ag Society Hall in Rycroft. 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

And thee forever and ever. Amen. River Country. Chris Myers with you. Back to school week in the Peace Country. I popped into a store over the lunch hour for a snack, and suddenly I'm surrounded by lots of teenagers. And, you know, for a second I thought I walked into that cafe scene from Back to the Future 2, you know, where Marty walks in and there's Biff Jr. and his crew. Same vibe, just different decade. I'm not mad about it. Here's Morgan Wallen with Don't We. You got it right here in River Country.

I say? I don't want to get ahead of myself. 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Tell me, girl, am I reading this right? I know it sounds like a pickup line. I'm standing over here all by ourselves, and you ain't looking at no one else.

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John Park, River Country. Chris Myers checking your Mighty Peace GM community calendar. I had to do a double take when I checked this. Canadian Tire's Cast and Blast. It feels like I was just there for the spring version. But the fall version starts this week, tomorrow actually. Goes through till Sunday. 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
1: 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I'm Chris Myers. 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

0: From the Trending 55 newsroom, here's what you need to know.
1: Good evening, I'm Keith Hopper. Back-to-school routines are continuing in the Northwest. The students in the High Prairie School Division as well as St. Stephen's School in Valley View went back yesterday. Today, the Peace River School Division, Conseil Scolaire Northwest, except for L'École Héritage in Falaire, plus the Holy Family Catholic Regional Division, had students returning. Next Tuesday has students in the Fort Vermilion School Division, the Northland School Division, and L'École Héritage going to McLennan, heading back to school. Now, on that note, Conseil Scolaire de Nord-Ouest has had to make changes at the L'École Héritage for the first day of school. Because of flooding that happened in the summer, students and staff will be going to the old L'École Providence in McLennan for the foreseeable future. School opening for students, as mentioned, September the 8th. Daycare opens September 14th. Bus schedules are being reorganized by CSNO, and families will be notified. Peace River Protective Services are also turning their focus to the kids as they head back to class. Motorists are being reminded to monitor school zones, playground zones, and school buses as they get back into regular use. Proper documentation is required by drivers to law enforcement when requested. The Alberta government is facing a lawsuit for the East Prairie Métis settlement on the grounds of lack of initial response time to the wildfire in the area.